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1: Then they returned to Jerusalem from the Mount of Olives, which is near Jerusalem, a Sabbath day journey away. When they came into the city, they went to the upstairs room where they had been staying. They were Peter and John, James and Andrew, Philip and Thomas, Bartholomew and Matthew, James the son of Alphaeus and Simon the Zealot, and Judas the son of James. With one mind, all of them kept devoting themselves to prayer, along with the woman, including Mary, the mother of Jesus and his brothers.
0: Tämä on Jumalan sana. Jumalalle kiitos.

0: Viikon luontoäänen lehtokertun esitteli Pentti Halenius. 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
1: With news from Finland, I'm Mark Odom in Helsinki. Good afternoon. Finland's Eurovision hopes were dashed last night as Linda Lampenius and Pete Parkkonen finished sixth in the contests. They had been favorites to win with bookmakers, but the victory went to Bulgaria's Dara with her track Banga Garanga. Afterwards, the Finnish duo who performed their song Liekenheitin, Flamethrower, expressed pride in their performance. Violinist Linda Lampenius said it was both technically perfect and emotionally charged. Meanwhile, vocalist Pete Parkkonen emphasized the importance of their journey over winning. Prime Minister Petteri Orpo praised the duo's achievement, saying they had made Finland proud. Finnish Hornet fighter jets were seen flying over southeastern Finland and Pirkanmaa this morning as the defense forces intensified surveillance in the region. The heightened activity followed a public warning in Latvia about a possible drone incursion. The Latvian army later confirmed an unmanned aerial vehicle had briefly entered their airspace. Russian state media reported casualties near Moscow after Ukraine launched over 500 drones overnight. Early Friday morning, Finnish authorities issued an emergency alert for Uusimaa amid information about approaching armed drones. But the warning was lifted after 3 hours when no drones were detected in Finnish airspace. Finland's Hornets played a special role today as the country marks Remembrance Day. Finnish flags were raised nationwide to honor those who died defending Finland, as well as victims of peacekeeping missions, executions, and prison camps. The Air Force conducted fighter jet flyovers at noon in Tampere and Kuopio today, coinciding with wreath-laying ceremonies. Held annually on the third Sunday of May, Remembrance Day sees people across Finland visiting graves and laying wreaths. Finland is set for more summer-like weather early this week, with temperatures reaching around 20 degrees in many areas tomorrow, including Oulu in the north. Southeastern areas are expected to break the country's hot weather mark of 25 degrees first. Southern and eastern regions will see temperatures above 20 degrees on Tuesday and Wednesday, though rain and thunderstorms are likely in many areas. The rain will mostly clear up by week's end, and warm temperatures above 25 degrees will spread across much of Finland starting on Friday. Let's take a look at tomorrow's forecast. Monday will be sunniest in central and eastern Finland, as well as in southern parts of Lapland. Cloudier elsewhere. Daytime temperatures between 15 and 21 degrees across the country, except for northwestern Lapland, where it'll be around 9 degrees. 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

We are very happy to be here today, Tintal, after a long time, or maybe this is the first time we are playing in Sevilla, Kultur Huset. We played in different consolation ourselves in different concept, but together Tintal, this is the first time, and we are very happy to be invited here by Masood, Sevilla Kultur Huset. And also we are very happy that Swedish radio, they are doing recording, yes. Tintal, we are five musicians in the group. On piano, Daniel Lans from Uppsala. On guitar, Max Oman from Solna. Solentuna. On drums, Jonas Landahl from Uppsala. And Jonas Knutsson, saxophone from Stockholm. And myself, Suranjana from Uppsala and India. So our next melody, Hope.

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Our next song, I haven't decided.

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Sorry for my, speaking. 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Thank you so much. Of course, I knew that Swedish radio will be here. So thank you so much. And Frida and Sevilla Kulturhuset, always. Especially Uppsala commune. I always thanks Uppsala commune to give me this opportunity to explore my more music with different kind of talents and musical genre. So now it's time to breathe.

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Tack så mycket. Tack så mycket. I enjoy your playing.